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0: don't know if this makes sense, but you're my hallelujah. 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
6: Breaker, breaker to Mr. Rubin, sir.
7: This is Rubin. Is that you, Jesse?
6: That's affirmative, sir.
7: How's your day going?
6: Excellent, sir. Just got the AC going at Mrs. Guerrero's place.
7: Great job, Jesse.
6: Now I'm on my way to fix a grumpy air conditioner for Mr. Wilfong.
7: Sounds good. So, why were you calling me on the radio?
6: Oh, that. I just wanted to let you know I'm doing well on my own, sir.
7: That's great to hear, Jesse.
6: I was afraid I'd feel inadequate without my trainer, Oscar, beside me.
7: That's natural.
6: But it's funny, sir. I can hear his voice in my head whenever I have a problem.
7: And what does he tell you?
6: He whispers the solution to me, and his answers always work.
7: I guess you were trained well, Jesse.
6: Do you know what he's telling me now, sir?
7: What's that?
6: He's saying I should go have lunch, and I'm right near Colair HQ. Wanna come?
8: Call Colair because we can.
7: Okay, I'll meet you by the front door.
6: Already here, sir.
7: I should have known.
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2: Breaker, breaker to Mr. Rubin, sir.
3: This is Rubin. Is that you, Jesse?
2: That's affirmative, sir.
3: How's your day going?
2: Excellent, sir. Just got the AC going at Mrs. Guerrero's place.
3: Great job, Jesse.
2: Now I'm on my way to fix a grumpy air conditioner for Mr. Wilfong.
3: Sounds good. So, why were you calling me on the radio?
2: Oh, that. I just wanted to let you know I'm doing well on my own, sir.
3: That's great to hear, Jesse.
2: I was afraid I'd feel inadequate without my trainer Oscar beside me.
3: That's natural.
2: But it's funny, sir. I can hear his voice in my head whenever I have a problem.
3: And what does he tell you?
2: He whispers the solution to me, and his answers always work.
3: I guess you were trained well, Jesse.
2: Do you know what he's telling me now, sir?
3: What's that?
2: He's saying I should go have lunch, and I'm right near Colair HQ. Wanna come?
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3: Okay, I'll meet you by the front door.
2: Already here, sir.
3: I should have known.
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4: Breaker to Mr. Rubin, sir.
5: This is Rubin. Is that you, Jesse?
4: That's affirmative, sir.
5: How's your day going?
4: Excellent, sir. Just got the AC going at Mrs. Guerrero's place.
5: Great job, Jesse.
4: Now I'm on my way to fix a grumpy air conditioner for Mr. Wilfong.
5: Sounds good. So, why were you calling me on the radio?
4: Oh, that. I just wanted to let you know I'm doing well on my own, sir.
5: That's great to hear, Jesse.
4: I was afraid I'd feel inadequate without my trainer Oscar beside me.
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4: But it's funny, sir. I can hear his voice in my head whenever I have a problem.
5: And what does he tell you?
4: He whispers the solution to me, and his answers always work.
5: I guess you were trained well, Jesse.
4: Do you know what he's telling me now, sir?
5: What's that?
4: He's saying I should go have lunch, and I'm right near Colair HQ. Wanna come?
6: Call Colair because we can.
5: Okay, I'll meet you by the front door.
4: Already here, sir.
5: I should have known.
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4: Breaker, breaker to Mr. Rubin, sir.
5: This is Rubin. Is that you, Jesse?
4: That's affirmative, sir.
5: How's your day going?
4: Excellent, sir. Just got the AC going at Mrs. Guerrero's place.
5: Great job, Jesse.
4: Now I'm on my way to fix a grumpy air conditioner for Mr. Wilfong.
5: Sounds good. So, why were you calling me on the radio?
4: Oh, that. I just wanted to let you know I'm doing well on my own, sir.
5: That's great to hear, Jesse.
4: I was afraid I'd feel inadequate without my trainer Oscar beside me.
5: That's natural.
4: But it's funny, sir. I can hear his voice in my head whenever I have a problem.
5: And what does he tell you?
4: He whispers the solution to me, and his answers always work.
5: I guess you were trained well, Jesse.
4: Do you know what he's telling me now, sir?
5: What's that?
4: He's saying I should go have lunch, and I'm right near Colair HQ. Wanna come?
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5: Okay, I'll meet you by the front door.
4: Already here, sir.
5: I should have known.
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2: Breaker, breaker to Mr. Rubin, sir.
3: This is Rubin. Is that you, Jesse?
2: That's affirmative, sir.
3: How's your day going?
2: Excellent, sir. Just got the AC going at Mrs. Guerrero's place.
3: Great job, Jesse.
2: Now I'm on my way to fix a grumpy air conditioner for Mr. Wilfong.
3: Sounds good. So, why were you calling me on the radio?
2: Oh, that. I just wanted to let you know I'm doing well on my own, sir.
3: That's great to hear, Jesse.
2: I was afraid I'd feel inadequate without my trainer Oscar beside me.
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2: But it's funny, sir. I can hear his voice in my head whenever I have a problem.
3: And what does he tell you?
2: He whispers the solution to me, and his answers always work.
3: I guess you were trained well, Jesse.
2: Do you know what he's telling me now, sir?
3: What's that?
2: He's saying I should go have lunch, and I'm right near Colair HQ. Wanna come?
4: Call Colair because we can.
3: Okay, I'll meet you by the front door.
2: Already here, sir.
3: I should have known.
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It's Ultra 90.1. So FIFA announced the first ever World Cup halftime show with Madonna, Shakira, and BTS. This is the brainchild of Chris Martin from Coldplay. He put the whole thing together. So it's going to go down for the final game on July 19th. It's Ultra 90.1. Only good vibes.

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Ultra 90.1, Mike Adam hanging out with you. So Netflix and AEG announced a massive K-pop Demon Hunters global concert tour that's supposed to kick off next year, but they haven't confirmed whether or not the real-life singing voices of Huntrix will perform. 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Only good vibes.

When I walk on by, girls be looking like Debbie Fly. 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This is how I roll, animal print pants out control. It's Red Food with the big ass fro, and like Bruce Lee, I got the clout, yeah.

Ultra 90.1, it's Mike Adams. So 25 recordings are going to be inducted into the National Recording Registry of the Library of Congress. Those songs include 1989 by Taylor Swift and like Single Ladies by Beyonce and Mambo number 5. I love that that's in there. It's Ultra 90.1, only good vibes.

0: 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Man, Cardi B is so real for this. It's Mike Adams. So she reacted to the viral footage of her and Stefan Diggs arguing outside of a coffee shop. She said, "Sometimes I forget I'm a celebrity. Y'all ain't ever cuss out your baby daddy when you're hungry." 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Only good vibes.
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you're green, you're black, white, beige, Chola descent, you're Lebanese, you're Orient. 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

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So this new survey says the Long Island iced tea is America's favorite cocktail. The ironic thing is, you know, despite the name, it's not.

the favorite in New York, that would be the spicy margarita, which took the top spot there, but was number four nationally. I haven't had a Long Island tea since like a bad experience in college, man. After you puke from one of these, you know, alcoholic drinks, it's like even the smell disgusts you, right? It's Ultra 90.1. Only good vibes.

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It's Ultra 90.1. So this new report suggests that students in the U.S. are performing worse than their peers did a decade ago. It found that reading and math proficiency in the U.S. began a steady decline since 2013. Oh, right around the time we put the internet in our pocket. What a coincidence. Who could have guessed that? It's Ultra 90.1. Only good vibes.

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4: 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The Texas Attorney General's office saying three cities in the valley failed to comply with new state audit and transparency requirements. So an investigation has ensued into Roma, Weslaco, and San Perlita. Cities in Texas are required to comply with certain state requirements when imposing property tax increases. If you want to protest your property tax valuation, you have till the end of today. The Texas Lottery Commission and a former Texas Lottery director are facing criminal charges for reportedly rigging a Lotto Texas draw. NFL announcing that the Texans begin their season hosting Buffalo on September 13. Cowboys will be at the Giants on that same Sunday. Cuba saying that they've run out of crude oil and diesel. Honda posted an annual operating loss. It's National Barbecue Day. Highs today and this weekend should be mid to upper 90s. Stay current with all the news and talk of your day. Follow us on 710 AM Radio, KURV, also Facebook and X. I'm Sergio Sanchez on Ultra 90.1.

How cool is this? It's Ultra 90.1. So, you know, the dude that played Danny Rojas on Ted Lasso, you know, football is life. He signed a real professional soccer contract with the U.S. second tier club El Paso Locomotive. I guess before his acting career took off, he played youth soccer and was really good at it in Guadalajara. It's Ultra 90.1. Only good vibes.

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New parents, you know, I made a rookie mistake a couple of years ago, and I'm still paying for it when I brought my four-year-old a little treat after preschool. And now here I am, what, 24 months later, bringing him a daily treat because I am scared of what will happen if I don't. 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He just rolls out of school, and it's straight to, what did you bring me? So don't make the same mistake I did. It's Ultra 90.1. Only good vibes.

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3: Breaker, breaker to Mr. Rubin, sir.
4: This is Rubin. Is that you, Jesse?
3: That's affirmative, sir.
4: How's your day going?
3: Excellent, sir. Just got the AC going at Mrs. Guerrero's place.
4: Great job, Jesse.
3: Now I'm on my way to fix a grumpy air conditioner for Mr. Wilfong.
4: Sounds good. So, why were you calling me on the radio?
3: Oh, that. I just wanted to let you know I'm doing well on my own, sir.
4: That's great to hear, Jesse.
3: I was afraid I'd feel inadequate without my trainer Oscar beside me.
4: That's natural.
3: But it's funny, sir. I can hear his voice in my head whenever I have a problem.
4: And what does he tell you?
3: He whispers the solution to me, and his answers always work.
4: I guess you were trained well, Jesse.
3: Do you know what he's telling me now, sir?
4: What's that?
3: He's saying I should go have lunch, and I'm right near Colair HQ. Wanna come?
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4: Okay, I'll meet you by the front door.
3: Already here, sir.

0: have lunch. 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Want to come?
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9: 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The Texas Attorney General's office saying three cities in the valley failed to comply with new state audit and transparency requirements. So an investigation has ensued into Roma, Weslaco, and San Perlita. Cities in Texas are required to comply with certain state requirements when imposing property tax increases. If you want to protest your property tax valuation, you have till the end of today. The Texas Lottery Commission and a former Texas Lottery director are facing criminal charges for reportedly rigging a Lotto Texas draw. NFL announcing that the Texans begin their season hosting Buffalo on September 13. Cowboys will be at the Giants on that same Sunday. Cuba saying that they've run out of crude oil and diesel. Honda posted an annual operating loss. It's National Barbecue Day. Highs today and this weekend should be mid to upper 90s. Stay current with all the news and talk of your day. 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

Corona right there. Corona with Rhythm of the Night. How's everybody doing? Finally feel good, fabulous. First Class Friday, May 15th. Here's Go West.

Good vibe. Well, here's a guy that you happen to be in Atlantic City, New Jersey, May 16th. He'll be live in concert at the Ocean Casino Resort. It's Lenny Kravitz.

0: Ultra 90.1 Only Good Vibe, a Flow Rider right there with a Right Round. Feel Good Friday, Double J getting you ready for the weekend. Boy, raise your hand. Who's looking forward to the weekend? Oh, it's always nice when Friday gets here, and for many, it's payday as well. That makes it a little nicer, and overall, just glad that it's Friday and getting ready for the weekend. By the way, today, National Barbecue Day, if you didn't know it, and Taylor Swift. She's up to a little something-something. She's been calling friends and family, telling them to keep their summers flexible for her wedding. She didn't send out notices because she's trying to keep things quiet. I guess that's one way to do it, man. Do it the old way. Pick the phone up and invite people you want to show up at your wedding. That's not a bad idea, man. That's kind of a page out of old school right there. All right, let me see what we got. I'm about ready to serve up another Friday song request on demand. I'll make this easy for you. 956-400-2348 is my number. Got to hit me up with that phrase, it pays. Ultra 90.1 is my favorite radio station. I'm looking for something for you to do here. I need you to send me two songs that have the word Friday in them, in the song title. Can you think of any? Give me two songs where Friday is in the title of the song. 956-400-2348. Up for grabs, your song request on demand. 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
3: Breaker, breaker to Mr. Rubin, sir.
4: This is Rubin. Is that you, Jesse?
3: That's affirmative, sir.
4: How's your day going?
3: Excellent, sir. Just got the AC going at Mrs. Guerrero's place.
4: Great job, Jesse.
3: Now I'm on my way to fix a grumpy air conditioner for Mr. Wilfong.
4: Sounds good. So, why were you calling me on the radio?
3: Oh, that. I just wanted to let you know I'm doing well on my own, sir.
4: That's great to hear, Jesse.
3: I was afraid I'd feel inadequate without my trainer Oscar beside me.
4: That's natural.
3: But it's funny, sir. I can hear his voice in my head whenever I have a problem.
4: And what does he tell you?
3: He whispers the solution to me, and his answers always work.
4: I guess you were trained well, Jesse.
3: Do you know what he's telling me now, sir?
4: What's that?
3: He's saying I should go have lunch, and I'm right near Colair HQ. Wanna come?
5: Call Colair because we can.
4: Okay, I'll meet you by the front door.
3: Already here, sir.

0: song. Hey, we got a song request on demand here. I'm going to find out in just minutes for our winner what they're going to want us to play. But we having fun on Friday. Looking for titles, man. That was your question on WhatsApp, 956-400-2348. Send me a couple of songs where the word Friday is in the title. And man, y'all had some good ones. Friday to Sunday by Justice Crew. Let's see. Thank God It's Friday by R. Kelly. Friday Night by The Darkness. There's a whole lot of songs with the word Friday in the title. I got Jorge out of Edinburgh sent me in Friday. Rebecca Black, Friday I'm in Love by The Cure. Ooh, man, that's what I'm talking about. We're going to have to do one of those real quick. Let me see. Jorge Edinburgh want to put his DJ voice on. What's up, man?
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0: Okay. And you know what? One of the songs Jorge sent in was Friday I'm in Love by The Cure. Why don't we go ahead and play that one now? Since it's Friday and we're celebrating, getting you ready for the weekend. Jorge out of Edinburgh, man. Appreciate your input, man. I like that DJ boy. That don't sound bad at all. Here's The Cure, Friday I'm in Love. Ultra 90.1, only good vibes.

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0: Good Vibe. What a crazy movie that was. Remember that one, man? Night at the Roxbury. Little Hathaway song right there. Ah, hey, you know what? It's a weekend. You might want to go back check that movie out. I believe from 1998. That was one fun movie, A Night at the Roxbury. And it featured that song right there, Hathaway, with What Is Love. Hey, and you know, remember the big catchphrase in that movie? I happen to have it right here. Check it out.
1: Turns around and tips his hat like this. And who do you think that guy was? Emilio Estevez, the Mighty Duckman. I swear to God, I was there.
2: Of course you were. You were the one who yelled the Breakfast Club's name.
1: I was like, Emilio!
0: And there you go. What a crazy movie that was, A Night at the Roxbury. All right, let me see what I got for you. By the way, you got a little something you want to hear? Go ahead and hit me up. It's Friday. Let's see if I can get that on for you at 956-400-2348. DJ Snake, Justin Timberlake are coming up right here on Ultra 90.1. Only Good Vibes.

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2: 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The Texas Attorney General's office saying three cities in the valley failed to comply with new state audit and transparency requirements. So an investigation has ensued into Roma, Weslaco, and San Perlita. Cities in Texas are required to comply with certain state requirements when imposing property tax increases. If you want to protest your property tax valuation, you have till the end of today. The Texas Lottery Commission and a former Texas Lottery director are facing criminal charges for reportedly rigging a Lotto Texas draw. NFL announcing that the Texans begin their season hosting Buffalo on September 13. Cowboys will be at the Giants on that same Sunday. Cuba saying that they've run out of crude oil and diesel. Honda posted an annual operating loss. It's National Barbecue Day. Highs today and this weekend should be mid to upper 90s. Stay current with all the news and talk of your day. 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

Metro 90.1, only good vibes, boy. Now there's some old school music right there. Yeah, ELO, the Electric Light Orchestra right there. Oh, I like that song. Finally, Feel Good Fabulous, Friday, May 15. I am Double J. Thanks for having us on. 86 degrees, windy conditions. 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

0: 98.1 Only Good Vibe, Journey right there. You know what? I like the new group Journey and the new singer, but I just love Steve Perry, man. I'm sorry, but Journey, Steve Perry, that's where I'm at. That's where my money's at right there. Ultra 90.1.
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0: 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Oh, yes. Welcome to Ultra 94.1. Best of the 80s and 90s. Big Bad Bo is in La Casa. What's going on, Ultra listeners? You guys ready for the weekend? Yeah. We got Memorial Day weekend coming up next weekend. A lot of people got the day off. Oh, it's going to be a great weekend. Make sure you take us along. If you're having a party, I want to hear from you guys, okay? Hey, did you hear the girl that had a party? She was drinking too much tequila. So I asked her, hey, girl, so what happens when you drink a lot of tequila? Here's what she had to say. Listen to this.
1: You know, tequila makes my clothes fall off, so I don't know what's going to happen after that.
0: Oh, yeah. Now the party started. 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

0: Happy Friday. Welcome to Ultra 90.1, best of the 80s and 90s. Hey, so you like my little bow jingle there, bro?
1: I love that. Corona. Corona. Yeah.
0: Oh, it's a party now, right? You guys are crazy. It is Friday lunch hour right here at Ultra 90.1, best of the

the 90s. Martinez is on her way. And once again, the crew always listening. Marianne, Andrew, Virginia, Mario. What is up, you guys? Crazy. They request a lot of great songs. I got a couple more songs left, so don't touch that dial. I got a couple of more great 80s and 90s.

0: What is up, you guys? Crazy. They request a lot of great songs. I got a couple of more songs left, so don't touch that dial. I got a couple of more great 80s and 90s right back, right here on Ultra 90.1.
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17: 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The Texas Attorney General's office saying three cities in the valley failed to comply with new state audit and transparency requirements. So an investigation has ensued into Roma, Weslaco, and San Perlita. Cities in Texas are required to comply with certain state requirements when imposing property tax increases. If you want to protest your property tax valuation, you have till the end of today. The Texas Lottery Commission and a former Texas Lottery director are facing criminal charges for reportedly rigging a Lotto Texas draw. NFL announcing that the Texans begin their season hosting Buffalo on September 13. Cowboys will be at the Giants on that same Sunday. Cuba saying that they've run out of crude oil and diesel. Honda posted an annual operating loss. It's National Barbecue Day. Highs today and this weekend should be mid to upper 90s. Stay current with all the news and talk of your day. 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
3: 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I'm from the dirty, but that Chico nice. Y'all call it a moment, I call it life.

90.1. Muy buenas tardes. It's your girl Ali here with you all the way till 4 p.m. Ya es viernesito y el cuerpo lo sabe, lo siente. Me duele todo. I hope everybody's having a fantastic Friday. We are in mid-month. I can't believe it. We are almost summer mode. Ya se siente el calorcito, ¿verdad? Of course it is. We're in South Texas. Why wouldn't we feel that heat? Love it. Let's get started with this hour. We're going to be listening to some Do It Magic, some movie fun, and of course some rock nostalgia. A collaboration from 1984. That's how we're going to get started with this hour. It was a massive crossover hit blending pop, rock, and funk with Phil Collins, who played drums, and he co-wrote it, famous for its nonstop energy, one of the biggest duets of the 80s. Philip Bailey and Phil Collins, Easy Lover from 1984 here on Ultra 90.1. Only good vibes.

Extra 90.1, one of my favorite movies of the 90s, the late 90s, was Men in Black. But I think the best part was definitely that song from Will Smith, Men in Black. It was actually the theme song, of course, for Men in Black, the movie. It samples Patrice Rushen's Forget Me Nots, and it was a huge summer hit. It was fun, playful, late 90s hip-hop. Will Smith, Men in Black, here on Ultra 90.1. Only good vibes. ¿Recuerdan cómo bailarlo? Dance it, if you do.

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It's your girl Ali finishing off this hour with something from 1986, Eddie Money. It actually features a legendary singer, Ronnie Spector. Did you know that? It was inspired by Be My Baby, and it was revived. It revived Eddie Money's career. Big sing-along 80s anthem. Take Me Home Tonight, Eddie Money, here on Ultra 90.1 only. Good vibes.

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5: 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The Texas Attorney General's office saying three cities in the valley failed to comply with new state audit and transparency requirements. So an investigation has ensued into Roma, Weslaco, and San Perlita. Cities in Texas are required to comply with certain state requirements when imposing property tax increases. If you want to protest your property tax valuation, you have till the end of today. The Texas Lottery Commission and a former Texas Lottery director are facing criminal charges for reportedly rigging a Lotto Texas draw. NFL announcing that the Texans begin their season hosting Buffalo on September 13. Cowboys will be at the Giants on that same Sunday. Cuba saying that they've run out of crude oil and diesel. Honda posted an annual operating loss. It's National Barbecue Day. Highs today and this weekend should be mid to upper 90s. Stay current with all the news and talk of your day. 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

Ultra 90.1. It's your girl, Ali. The 2 o'clock hour is underway. This hour, you can expect to listen to some feel-good music, some good party anthems, and an emotional EDM song. You won't want to miss it. We're going to get started with something from 1988 by Billy Ocean, Get Out of My Dreams, Get Into My Car. I remember this song. I think it was a Star Search. I used to watch Star Search all the time, and it was like a little duet of a little boy and a little girl that would dance, and this was one of my favorite songs.

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Billy Ocean, Get Out of My Dreams, Get Into My Car. It's Ultra 90.1, only good vibes. I also remember License to Drive with that song, I think.

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2: Breaker, breaker to Mr. Rubin, sir.
3: This is Rubin. Is that you, Jesse?
2: That's affirmative, sir.
3: How's your day going?
2: Excellent, sir. Just got the AC going at Mrs. Guerrero's place.
3: Great job, Jesse.
2: Now I'm on my way to fix a grumpy air conditioner for Mr. Wilfong.
3: Sounds good. So, why were you calling me on the radio?
2: Oh, that. I just wanted to let you know I'm doing well on my own, sir.
3: That's great to hear, Jesse.
2: I was afraid I'd feel inadequate without my trainer Oscar beside me.
3: That's natural.
2: But it's funny, sir. I can hear his voice in my head whenever I have a problem.
3: And what does he tell you?
2: He whispers the solution to me, and his answers always work.
3: I guess you were trained well, Jesse.
2: Do you know what he's telling me now, sir?
3: What's that?
2: He's saying I should go have lunch, and I'm right near Colair HQ. Wanna come?
4: Call Colair because we can.
3: Okay, I'll meet you by the front door.
2: Already here, sir.
3: I should have known.
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90.1, continuing with something from 2016. I'm talking about the Chainsmokers. It was actually a collaboration with Halsey. It's called Closer. This actually spent 12 weeks at number one and one of the biggest streaming hits ever. The lyrics tell like a nostalgic relationship story and a defined mid-2010s pop EDM. So check this out. It's the Chainsmokers and Halsey, Closer. It's Ultra 90.1, only good vibes.

Tron 90.1. It's your girl Allie getting started with the 3 o'clock hour. This hour you can listen to some R&B. We're going to have some atmospheric type of music and also some alternative rocks. But atmospheric, I'm talking about Coldplay. Yes, definitely. Grammy winning song Clocks from 2002. Famous piano riff almost got cut off from the album. Did you know that? It helped define Coldplay's signature sound and one of the biggest alternative songs of the 2000s. 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
4: Breaker, breaker to Mr. Rubin, sir.
5: This is Rubin. Is that you, Jesse?
4: That's affirmative, sir.
5: How's your day going?
4: Excellent, sir. Just got the AC going at Mrs. Guerrero's place.
5: Great job, Jesse.
4: Now I'm on my way to fix a grumpy air conditioner for Mr. Wilfong.
5: Sounds good. So, why were you calling me on the radio?
4: Oh, that. I just wanted to let you know I'm doing well on my own, sir.
5: That's great to hear, Jesse.
4: I was afraid I'd feel inadequate without my trainer Oscar beside me.
5: That's natural.
4: But it's funny, sir. I can hear his voice in my head whenever I have a problem.

0: 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A car crossing the road, a red light at a busy intersection, brake lights ahead. Don't let your phone blind you. When you're driving, put the phone away. Talk, text, crash. A message from TxDOT.
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Megatron 90.1 finishing off this hour with some Gin Blossoms. Hey, Jealousy. 1992, it was their breakthrough hit. Lyrics came from real personal struggles, and it was one of the defining alternative rock sounds of the 90s. 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
5: From the studios of News Talk 710 KURV, I'm Sergio Sanchez, and this is your Ultra 90.1 News Break. The Texas Attorney General's office saying three cities in the valley failed to comply with new state audit and transparency requirements. So an investigation has ensued into Roma, Weslaco, and San Perlita. Cities in Texas are required to comply with certain state requirements when imposing property tax increases. If you want to protest your property tax valuation, you have till the end of today. The Texas Lottery Commission and a former Texas Lottery director are facing criminal charges for reportedly rigging a Lotto Texas draw. NFL announcing that the Texans begin their season hosting Buffalo on September 13. Cowboys will be at the Giants on that same Sunday. Cuba saying that they've run out of crude oil and diesel. Honda posted an annual operating loss. It's National Barbecue Day. Highs today and this weekend should be mid to upper 90. Stay current with all the news and talk of your day. 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

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Be on the MIC acompañándote on this beautiful TGIF already Friday. Hope you're having a great one, y'all. Stay safe out there on the streets. Y recuerda, hay más tiempo que vida. There is more time and there is life. So chill out, relax, and raise it up. What you want to listen to? I got you. 956-400-2348. 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

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We got Selena Gomez up next with Same Old Love. 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

Power up with me, girl. Be on the MIC. And y'all, let me tell you that on the social media side, Instagram has new features. All right. One new feature is called Instant. It's a new feature for sharing spontaneous, unedited photos with close friends or mutual followers via DMs, designed for quick in the moment sharing that vanishes after viewing. It includes an undo button for sent photos, a dedicated camera app, and is integrated into the DM inbox. And if you didn't know, now you know. So watch out, because on TikTok, I've seen all these people talking about, I didn't mean to send that, you know, it was like a crazy picture or whatever, la la la. So yes, just watch out for that. Another thing is that Instagram has removed end-to-end encryption from direct messages, meaning Meta can now access the content of every DM sent on

Of every DM sent on the platform. The company quietly updated its terms and conditions in March without a public announcement. In 2019, Meta CEO Mark Zuckerberg said your private communications should be secure, but has now removed the encryption due to low uptake. What do y'all think of this? Let me know, 956-400-2348. For now, we got 50-50 up next with Cupid. 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

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Hope you're having a great one. It's Friday. Es viernes, el cuerpo lo sabe. Did your body know it, though? Didn't know it. And if it didn't, all good. You send me a message with your favorite jam to 956-400-2348, and we'll get it on the radio right now. 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Only good vibes.

0: and gentlemen.
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5: Breaker, breaker to Mr. Rubin, sir.
6: This is Rubin. Is that you, Jesse?
5: That's affirmative, sir.
6: How's your day going?
5: Excellent, sir. Just got the AC going at Mrs. Guerrero's place.
6: Great job, Jesse.
5: Now I'm on my way to fix a grumpy air conditioner for Mr. Wilfong.
6: Sounds good. So, why were you calling me on the radio?
5: Oh, that. I just wanted to let you know I'm doing well on my own, sir.
6: That's great to hear, Jesse.
5: I was afraid I'd feel inadequate without my trainer Oscar beside me.
6: That's natural.
5: But it's funny, sir. I can hear his voice in my head whenever I have a problem.
6: And what does he tell you?
5: He whispers the solution to me, and his answers always work.
6: I guess you were trained well, Jesse.
5: Do you know what he's telling me now, sir?
6: What's that?
5: He's saying I should go have lunch, and I'm right near Colair HQ. Wanna come?
7: Call Colair because we can.
6: Okay, I'll meet you by the front door.

Ultra Only Good Vibes. That was Real McCoy with Another Nine. What a jam here in Ultra Only Good Vibes for this TGIF. And let me tell you that I ran into this post where Miss Sofia Vergara. Yes, Sofia Vergara. She mentioned that she wants somebody that has as much money as her or more, because if not, it's a nightmare. They end up resenting you. What do y'all think about this? Is this real? Is this true? I mean, in some way, shape, or form, I want to say

I want to say I've been there. Which is when you're a radio personality, you're an artist, and you do all this stuff, you know? It's a little hard for these men to really, you know, accept the fact, you know? You know, I mean, it's tough. What y'all think? Let me know, 956-400-2348. Capital City's up next with Safe and Sound, Raise It Up, your neutral, only good vibe.

The Bee Gees. You're an ultra only good vibes, y'all. Up next, we got a jam that always gets me vibing. And I am sure that a lot of you love this jam. And it's one of those that takes you back, you know? Another thing is that this is my boy DJ Flex Big Pippin's favorite jam. Raise it up. You're an ultra only good vibes.

Red Hot Chili Peppers. Which, by the way, if you have not seen the documentary, I 100% recommend it. Yes, it's on Netflix. I already watched it, and man, yeah, it's a little sad in some parts, you know. So, yeah, go check it out if you get a chance, if and when you get a chance. But let me tell you that health experts warn hantavirus may be more contagious than thought. Now, I don't know about all of this stuff. Sometimes, to me, it's like conspiracy theories and all this stuff. And it's like, well, you know, COVID, which was very much real. But it's just crazy how everything just started, you know, and yeah, can we be close to another outbreak like COVID or what, you know? But yeah, everything that the scientists thought they knew about hantavirus is being quietly revised in real time. The working assumption about the Andes virus has always been the person-to-person transmission requires close, prolonged contact over an extended period. With doctors who were actually on the MV, I lost it, where is it? On the MV, Honduras, are now reporting is that at least a few passengers appear to have contracted it without that kind of sustained exposure. So, to be clear, experts are not suggesting a pandemic is coming, but the Andes virus settles deep in the lungs rather than in the upper airways, which structurally limits how easily it spreads, and there is no evidence that the virus has mutated to become more infectious. Let's hope not, right? Let's hope not. For now, let's keep it moving with more jams. Amy Grant up next with Baby Baby. Raise it up here in Ultra. Only good vibes.

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Raise it up, I'm here for just a little bit more. 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

Only good vibes with your girl. Be on the MIC and y'all does it for me. I'm Alcha, but first I want to just tell y'all real quick that Mr. Drake dropped 3 albums at the same time with the Iceman release. Yes, it crashed Spotify within seconds of its release. One of the covers features Michael Jackson's iconic glove. Mm-hmm. And Drake took the entire top 3 on the U.S. Apple Music albums chart. Ooh, all 3 albums are his on the top. The cover Maid of Honor is a portrait of his mother. Overlaid on it, you can see Drake being carried by his father. That's crazy. So, 3 albums at the same time? Damn, that's a lot of work, right? That does it for me, your girl, be on the MIC. Have a wonderful weekend. Catch you right back here mañana. And I'm going to leave y'all with this one by The Outfield. It's called All the Love. Raise it up here in Ultra. Only good vibes. You win a vibe.